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Temperaturen lige nu er 13 grader. Solo. Hey! What's up, guys? This is Bruno Mars. Right now. I just might right now. Radio Solo. Vi giver dig gode sange.

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2: 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The sun ain't changing the atmosphere. Architecture unfamiliar, I could get used to this.

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0: 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We don't talk
2: anymore. Ikke så meget snak. We don't talk anymore. 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

0: Here we go, ladies and gentlemen.
1: Here we go.
2: What's up, guys? This is Bruno Mars.
1: It's Lady Gaga.
0: And this is our song.
1: Time with the smile. Rádio Solo. 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

voices. It's a lie, a fantasy we create about people and places as we'd like them to be. But you know what truth is? It's that little baby you're holding, and it's that man you fought with this morning, the same one you're going to make love with tonight.